0: 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I'm Sam Hudson, and that's what's happening, Ottawa.
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2: Good morning. It's a clear drive on the Queensway and Highway 416. I'm not seeing any issues with Highway 174. We're also doing well on city streets. 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
3: For the second time in 3 days, an Ontario police officer has died in the line of duty. 43-year-old Constable Mark Pinizzotto of Toronto's Emergency Task Force was executing a warrant in connection to a number of shots fired incidents in Toronto, including when two suspects shot at the American Embassy in Toronto in March. Police smashed in a fourth-floor apartment door, then witnesses heard an exchange of gunfire. Pinizzotto was shot and died a short time later in hospital. The 19-year-old shooter, Nicholas

0: mailbox typically takes months. Canada Post will engage with communities as it identifies suitable locations for community mailbox sites. The move is part of the plan to make Canada Post a going concern after finally reaching a new labor agreement. The federal government chipped in with a $1 billion bailout package. OC Transpo is planning to boost bus capacity on a number of routes this summer to compensate for additional ridership. With civil servants returning to work 4 days a week in July, they project 10 bus routes will run over capacity. OC Transpo received federal employee data from the federal government to help plan which routes will most likely be affected and to determine how best to provide a service boost. OC Transpo will continue to monitor routes throughout the summer and will be prepared to make further adjustments in September. In sports, the Carolina Hurricanes have taken a 3-2 lead in a very entertaining Stanley Cup final. The Canes fell behind early, but then scored 4 in a row to take the 4-1 lead in the third. Vegas got one back with 6 minutes to go for the 4-2 Carolina win. From the Skywards News Center, I'm Captain Frank.
1: 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Ottawa weather.
2: Today we have a high of 30 with a 60% chance of rain and the risk of a thunderstorm. Overnight tonight we have a low of 16 with clear skies. Tomorrow a high of 29 with a 40% chance of showers and the risk of a thunderstorm. Overnight we have a low of 16 with a 30% chance of rain. And Sunday a high of 25 with a 60% chance of showers. Overnight we have a low of 12 with a 40% chance of rain. And that's your Skywards weather. I'm Antonia Altabonte.
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morning. We made it. It is Friday. My name is Dylan Black, and we are looking at a bit of a warm day again today. The high, going to feel like 37 degrees with the Humidex. Another chance of a thunderstorm may not happen. That would be good. The light rain here and there, not bad. I mean, like, you know, we got to keep things... I want to use the word moist, but I know people don't like that word, so yeah. 16 degrees, the expected low tonight. We're looking at maybe 29 tomorrow and a thunderstorm possibility. 25 degrees, going to be a soggy day on Sunday, and then cooling down a touch for Monday, high around 21 degrees. We will highlight some of the cool things happening in the nation's capital and surrounding areas throughout the course of the morning. Another Rivers Rescue as well, to help out the Ottawa Humane Society. Celebrity birthdays coming up in moments, as we'll highlight a Canadian comedian legend. Yeah, celebrating today. It is Bon Jovi now, and it's My Life. Good morning, Dylan Black. And Ottawa's perfect music mix, Mix 98.5.

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1: 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Remember this guy?
2: 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And then there's me. Actor, singer, dancer, model, Canadian.
1: Scott Thompson, Kids in the Hall, and he was on the Larry Sanders Show as well, and he is celebrating a birthday today. Wow, makes you feel old when one of the kids in the hall is 67 years young. I know, right? You've also got Kendra Wilkinson celebrating a birthday today, 41. Dave Franco is the same age. Meredith Brooks, remember the song Bitch? Yeah, from the 1990s, 68. Meredith is celebrating a birthday today. Marv Albert, 85. And Brad Delp, who was Boston's lead singer, More Than a Feeling, would have been, he was born on this day, 1951. If you're celebrating a birthday today, happy birthday from your friends here at Mix 98.5. It is Alex Warren and Ordinary, Ottawa's perfect music mix. 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
1: Here's what's happening, Ottawa. Saturday, June 20th, the White Lotus Society Cocktail Class at SFR Distillery blends mixology, travel-inspired cocktails, and a mystery storyline inspired by the hit television series. Also worth checking out, the Canadian and Turkish Women Association of Ottawa presents the Canadian premiere of And the Rest Will Follow on Saturday, June 6th at the Mayfair Theatre. The award-winning film screens at noon and 3 p.m. with proceeds supporting bursaries for single mothers attending the University of Ottawa and Algonquin College. And looking ahead to June 28th, the Carleton Place Lions Club hosts Wheels on the Mississippi at Riverside Park, featuring classic cars, custom vehicles, and a full day celebrating automotive culture. I'm Sam Hudson, and that's what's happening, Ottawa.
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Mix 98.5. Good morning. It is the Dylan Black Show, and can't feel my face with this heat. Going to be 37 degrees later on today. Tomorrow going to be a great day to browse and have fun at the Carp Farmers Market as they're celebrating their 36th anniversary. Did you know it is one of Eastern Ontario's largest producer-only farmers markets with 80-plus local vendors selling fresh produce, meats, baked goods, honey, and artisan goods? And what about delicious cakes, cupcakes? Admission free, parking free. Tomorrow, 8 a.m. to 1 p.m., they've got an official cake cutting happening as well. And hopefully you can get in on that free cake at around 10:30 in the morning. So the Carp Farmers Market is back at the Carp Agricultural Fairgrounds. That is 3790 Carp Road in Carp. And hopefully the rain holds up, because we're expecting maybe more rain tomorrow, about a 40% chance of it happening. Good morning. It is PM Dawn, the Dylan Black Show on Mix 98.5.

0: 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Traffic.
1: On the Queensway eastbound, we're just dealing with some volume from Highway 416 to about Moody. The Queensway westbound looks good. Highway 416 is smooth sailing in both directions. And I'm not seeing any major problems on city streets. Monte Carlo Winds is excited to welcome you, whether you're planning a special occasion or corporate meeting. 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And that's the latest traffic. I'm Antonia Altabonte.
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1: Today we have a high of 30 with a 60% chance of rain and the risk of a thunderstorm. Overnight tonight we have a low of 16 with clear skies. Tomorrow a high of 29 with a 40% chance of showers and the risk of a thunderstorm. Overnight we have a low of 16 with a 30% chance of rain. And Sunday a high of 25 with a 60% chance of showers. Overnight we have a low of 12 with a 40% chance of rain. And that's your Skywards weather. I'm Antonia Altabonte.
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0: Irreplaceable, Beyonce on Mix 98.5. Good morning, I'm Dylan Blackwell. Another big game last night, Stanley Cup Finals. It was exciting.
1: Going crazy in Raleigh. Carolina's going to take a 3-2 lead. Back to Vegas.
0: Yeah. So, game number 6 happens on Sunday. You have to wait a couple of nights for this, but the Hurricanes did win last night. Final score 4-2, and yeah, they are up 3-2. People paying attention, I think, kind of, sort of. One of the big games or stories out of these games, one of the big stories is Rod Brind'Amour, and I grew up watching like him play as a rookie. And then he did win the Cup as a player with the Hurricanes in 2006, and now he's the head coach of the Hurricanes. And people are like, well, that would be kind of cool to see him win with the team as a player and as a coach. Could happen on Sunday. Lennon Stella is on Mix 98.5.

Mix 98.5 Macklemore. And good morning, it is Dylan Black as we approach 7 a.m. on this Friday morning. Shutterfly is a two-year-old kitty looking for her forever home, ideally without dogs. She is a sweet girl who may need a little time and patience to settle in. Once she's comfortable, her affectionate personality shines through. She becomes a total love bug who enjoys playing, cuddling, soaking up all the attention and affection that she can get. Sounds like me in so many ways, right? Shutterfly is up for adoption through the Ottawa Humane Society and the Liston Animal Hospital. It is a Rivers rescue. And Carter Brown mentions the rescue on Thursdays for the first time, and then I mention it throughout the day, throughout the morning on Fridays, because we need to get Shutterfly and other fantastic furry friends all adopted up, especially for the weekend. That would be kind of nice, right? You can check out Shutterfly's picture and all the info at our social media pages, Facebook, Instagram, found through www.mix985fm.com.

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0: 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Traffic.
2: On the Queensway eastbound, we're starting to get construction-related delays through Parkdale. Westbound, it looks like the issue through Moody has fully cleared. Highway 416 is doing well northbound and southbound. Highway 174 is also in good shape. 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And that's the latest traffic. I'm Antonia Altabonte.
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4: For the second time in 3 days, an Ontario police officer has died in the line of duty. 43-year-old Constable Mark Pinizzotto of Toronto's Emergency Task Force was executing a warrant in connection to a number of shots fired incidents in Toronto, including when two suspects shot at the American Embassy in Toronto in March. Police smashed in a fourth-floor apartment door, then witnesses heard an exchange of gunfire. Pinizzotto was shot and died a short time later in hospital. The 19-year-old shooter, Nicholas Bennett, was shot by police and remains in critical condition in hospital. Another 19-year-old suspect, Zara Jabi, is wanted in connection to the shooting. Police say he should be considered armed and dangerous. Mark Pinizzotto is survived by his wife and 14-year-old twin daughter and son. Canada Post has announced that more residences in Ottawa will be moved away from door-to-door mail delivery service. 158,000 addresses will be impacted across Ontario, but Canada Post has not mentioned how many residents in Ottawa will be affected. A press release from CP said that converting an address from door-to-door delivery to community mailbox typically takes months. Canada Post will engage with communities as it identifies suitable locations for community mailbox sites. The move is part of the plan to make Canada Post a going concern after finally reaching a new labor agreement. The federal government chipped in with a $1 billion bailout package. OC Transpo is planning to boost bus capacity on a number of routes this summer to compensate for additional ridership. With civil servants returning to work 4 days a week in July, they project 10 bus routes will run over capacity. OC Transpo received federal employee data from the federal government to help plan which routes will most likely be affected and to determine how best to provide a service boost. OC Transpo will continue to monitor routes throughout the summer and will be prepared to make further adjustments in September. In sports, the Carolina Hurricanes have taken a 3-2 lead in a very entertaining Stanley

0: of showers. Overnight, we have a low of 12 with a 40% chance of rain. And that's your Skywards weather. I'm Antonia Altabonte.
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98.5 with Taylor Swift. Good morning. I'm Dylan Black. So Taylor did accept one of songwriting's highest honors last night, telling the audience that despite the twists and turns of a 23-year career, the songwriting was the easiest thing that she ever did. Singer-songwriter, 36 years young now, 14 Grammy Awards, inducted into the Songwriters Hall of Fame, becoming the youngest female songwriter ever inducted into the organization. And the honor comes 20 years after the release of Tim McGraw, the debut single that launched her recording career in 2006. When I say that songwriting was the easiest part for me, I think what I mean is that it was instinctual, she said. Nobody taught me how to do it. And we're very glad that she has. Imagine, only 36 years young, how many more hits still to come. Sean Desmond and Body on

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1: 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One of the first cassettes I ever bought, To the Extreme, 1991. Hell of an album, no doubt about it. It is Dylan Black. Okay, so Steven Spielberg, almost 80, and he is still putting out movies. This one is out this weekend called Disclosure Day.
2: What's happening to me?
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1: Mm-hmm. Emily Blunt and Colin Firth right there. Did you know, not to make you feel bad, but or good, I don't know, depending if you're like, if you're a big Steven Spielberg fan, his net worth is over $5 billion. So perhaps begin making movies, okay? Yeah. Ed Sheeran and Eyes Closed. It is the Dylan Black Show with a high around 37 today with the Humidex. 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

Mix 98.5 REO Speedwagon. Great throwback and can't fight this feeling. I'm Dylan Black. Gonna feel like 37 degrees today with the Humidex. So if you've had a long week and, you know, summer is basically here, the kids going crazy, they've had enough of school. And yeah, the heat, all of that. Luckily, thank you to the internet, there is now a word to describe how you are feeling. It is exhausterwhelmulated. Exhausterwhelmulated. Remember this. If you've ever been exhausted, overwhelmed, overstimulated all at the same time, this word is for you. And if you tell somebody that you're exhausterwhelmulated, chances are they'll feel bad for you. Maybe buy you an ice cream. Maybe not, right? Exhausterwhelmulated is the word of the day. Olivia Dean is on Mix 98.5.

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1: On the Queensway eastbound, we're starting to get construction-related delays through Parkdale. Westbound, it looks like the issue through Moody has fully cleared. Highway 416 is doing well northbound and southbound. Highway 174 is also in good shape. 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And that's the latest traffic. I'm Antonia Altabonte.
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1: Today we have a high of 30 with a 60% chance of rain and the risk of a thunderstorm. Overnight tonight we have a low of 16 with clear skies. Tomorrow a high of 29 with a 40% chance of showers and the risk of a thunderstorm. Overnight we have a low of 16 with a 30% chance of rain. And Sunday a high of 25 with a 60% chance of showers. Overnight we have a low of 12 with a 40% chance of rain. And that's your Skywards weather. I'm Antonia Altabonte.
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4: You used to call me on my. You used to. Yeah.

Drake on Mix 98.5, Ottawa's Perfect Music Mix. Good morning, I'm Dylan Black. It was hot in the field house last night talking about Carlton U, another convocation. Thank you to Ashley and Dottie for having me out to read names this past week. And it was the School of Science, okay? Like real smart folks getting their some doctoral degrees, master's degrees. And there was me up there saying names. And I think I did okay. There was about 200 graduates last night, and I just kept barreling through the names, doing the best I could. Families getting excited, screaming out loud when they heard their loved one's name mentioned, and just warms my heart to see just the love and the hard work put into these rooms just all come together after a hard, sometimes like 4, 5, 6, 7 years of school. So congratulations if you have graduated or you know somebody graduating these weeks. Tis the season. Miles Smith is on Mix 98.5. Good morning.

Mix 98.5 and Love Me, Felix Cartel. And good morning, I'm Dylan Black, the Dylan Black Show. Until noon, Carter takes over at that point, and it is going to be a hot one today with a high around 37 degrees. That is factoring in the Humidex. You walk around the city, you hear air conditioners. Definitely going to be a hot weekend. Tonight, down to around 16 degrees, so perhaps you can open up a window or two. And then tomorrow, it is going to be pretty much the same deal. 29, a Humidex on top of that. 25 degrees on Sunday, maybe light rain. Could be kind of a rainy weekend ahead. Don't forget about, we've got a summer online auction that is going to be fired up like real soon. And I believe today is the final day. 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It's Daft Punk and Get Lucky.

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2: On the Queensway eastbound, expect volume from Highway 416 to Parkdale. Queensway westbound, I'm just seeing some construction-related volume through Woodruff. And city streets are still doing well this morning. I'm just seeing construction-related volume on Riverside Drive through Bank Street. And we're clear on our bridges in both directions. This summer, get outside and commute the fun way. 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And that's the latest traffic. I'm Antonia Altabonte.
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3: For the second time in 3 days, an Ontario police officer has died in the line of duty. 43-year-old Constable Mark Pinizzotto of Toronto's Emergency Task Force was executing a warrant in connection to a number of shots fired incidents in Toronto, including when two suspects shot at the American Embassy in Toronto in March. Police smashed in a fourth-floor apartment door, then witnesses heard an exchange of gunfire. Pinizzotto was shot and died a short time later in hospital. The 19-year-old shooter, Nicholas Bennett, was shot by police and remains in critical condition in hospital. Another 19-year-old suspect, Zara Jabi, is wanted in connection to the shooting. Police say he should be considered armed and dangerous. Mark Pinizzotto is survived by his wife and 14-year-old twin daughter and son. Canada Post has announced that more residences in Ottawa will be moved away from door-to-door mail delivery service. 158,000 addresses will be impacted across Ontario, but Canada Post has not mentioned how many residents in Ottawa will be affected. A press release from CP said that converting an address from door-to-door delivery to community mailbox typically takes months. Canada Post will engage with communities as it identifies suitable locations for community mailbox sites. The move is part of the plan to make Canada Post a going concern after finally reaching a new labor agreement.

0: In sports, the Carolina Hurricanes have taken a 3-2 lead in a very entertaining Stanley Cup final. The Canes fell behind early, but then scored 4 in a row to take the 4-1 lead in the third. Vegas got one back with 6 minutes to go for the 4-2 Carolina win. From the Skywards News Center, I'm Captain Frank.
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2: 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Ottawa weather.
3: Today we have a high of 30 with a 60% chance of rain and the risk of a thunderstorm. Overnight tonight we have a low of 16 with clear skies. Tomorrow a high of 29 with a 40% chance of showers and the risk of a thunderstorm. Overnight we have a low of 16 with a 30% chance of rain. And Sunday a high of 25 with a 60% chance of showers. Overnight we have a low of 12 with a 40% chance of rain. And that's your Skywards weather. I'm Antonia Altabonte.
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Jewel, and You Were Meant for Me on Mix 98.5, Ottawa's Perfect Music Mix. Good morning. It is after 8 a.m. on this Friday. 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I guess GM Rick Leary outlined the plan to improve OC Transpo bus service. 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So, will it help? I don't know, you know? They've got such a bad reputation right now, OC Transpo, but increasing service, I think, is good. We'll see how it goes, right? Yeah, it's going to be a hot one today, 37 degrees. Stay hydrated. 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You're

0: 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Good morning. It's Ottawa's Perfect Music Mix. I'm Dylan Black. Ray is coming up. Where's my husband? And a bit of a scary event happening this weekend.
1: Now you go on back to bed.
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1: What scary man?
0: That scary man. Okay, Jason Voorhees. I'm not saying that Jason Voorhees is going to show up and to horrify, but there will be like collectibles and all kinds of great horror nostalgia and sci-fi as well. It is happening at the Nepean Sportsplex on Saturday and Sunday. Okay, and can I tell you, my son Max is 8, turning 9, and he loves horror movies. Yeah, father of the year, right? But $5 to get in to Horrify this weekend, Mix 98.5.

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Put a ring on it. And Beyonce on Mix 98.5. So another hot new trend. Literally, on social media, apparently, you can hashtag tan maxing, okay? It is more than getting a little vitamin D. It is going to extreme lengths to chase bronzed skin like we did in the 90s with tanning beds. Now there are people called tan influencers, and they track UV index windows. They document their sun exposure, and they take tanning pills. This is kind of crazy, right? Sun maxing as well is also trending. So maybe don't do that, because we've heard about the risks, cancer, and all of that. Plus, you know, do you ever get too much sun and it hurts? Yeah, simple stuff, right? Don't do that. Drink water. Wear a chapeau. That is a hat for our Francophone friends. Tan maxing. Ridiculous. Good morning. 37 degrees, though, today. And we could just see a bit of sunshine. 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Maybe I'm

0: 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Traffic.
1: On the Queensway eastbound, expect delays from Highway 416 to Bronson. Queensway westbound also slows through Woodruff to about Green Bank. Highway 416 is issue-free. Highway 174 looks good. I'm also not seeing any major problems on our bridges, but it looks like we're dealing with a crash now just at Innis Road near the Queensway ramps. 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And that's the latest traffic. I'm Antonia Altabonte.
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1: Today we have a high of 30 with a 60% chance of rain and the risk of a thunderstorm. Overnight tonight we have a low of 16 with clear skies. Tomorrow a high of 29 with a 40% chance of showers and the risk of a thunderstorm. Overnight we have a low of 16 with a 30% chance of rain. And Sunday a high of 25 with a 60% chance of showers. Overnight we have a low of 12 with a 40% chance of rain. And that's your Skywards weather. I'm Antonia Altabonte.
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Mix 98.5, Lay Your Light, and I'm Dylan Black. Good morning. What about this for timing, okay? A key section of the Byward Market will be closed to the public at the beginning of summer, including on Canada Day, because they're going to be like building a new public square. The Byward Market District Authority, sounds official, announced plans for temporary closures in and around the Byward Market Square for 17 days to accommodate the installation and the building of Catty Byward Square. I think I said that right. And could they not wait till after Canada Day, perhaps? I don't know, because it is going to be congested down there like crazy. So let's make things more difficult. Makes sense. Ottawa, you know? The Great Divide. Good morning. It is Dylan Black, Friday. Ottawa's perfect music mix, 98.5.

Caribbean Queen with Billy Ocean on Mix 98.5. I'm Dylan Black. Do you find yourself to be attractive? I guess an online poll has asked, on a scale of 1 to 10, how would you rate your attractiveness? And even though it was anonymous, most people leaned toward normal-ish, okay? 3% said 1, that they're hideous. 8%, 2 to 3, 30%, 4 to 5. 47%, I guess. This is where we all sort of land, at least half of us, a 6 or a 7. 8%, 8 to 9. 2% said 10. Hopefully you have an attractive feeling day. We're all beautiful, aren't we? It is Taylor Swift into the Songwriters Hall of Fame last night. And is it over now on Mix 98.5? Good morning. I'm Dylan Black.

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and Alexander Stu on Mix 98.5. Good morning. This weekend could be a good weekend to be a pirate. Our set sail on a swashbuckling one-hour pirate adventure on the water with the dockside activities before boarding. A magical experience for kids and adults. Now, I guess they're saying that there is limited space on this ship. Mooney's Bay is where it takes place. Weekends, and it wraps up like this month, June, okay? So if you want to get to tickets for Pirate Life, piratelife.ca. How much fun does that sound? 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

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Sabrina.

Kenny Loggins on Mix 98.5. The Nepean Night Market happens Sunday nights beginning at 5. 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
1: Here's what's happening, Ottawa. 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I'm Sam Hudson, and that's what's happening, Ottawa.
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11: Ottawa weather.
12: Today we have a high of 30 with a 60% chance of rain and the risk of a thunderstorm. Overnight tonight we have a low of 16 with clear skies. Tomorrow a high of 29 with a 40% chance of showers and the risk of a thunderstorm. Overnight we have a low of 16 with a 30% chance of rain. And Sunday a high of 25 with a 60% chance of showers. Overnight we have a low of 12 with a 40% chance of rain. And that's your Skywards weather. I'm Antonia Altabonte.
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1: 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Scott Thompson celebrating a birthday.
2: Show business is full of actors, singers, dancers, and models. And then there's me. Actor, singer, dancer, model, Canadian.
1: And of course, there he is, Kids in the Hall, his character, Buddy Cole. And how old is Scott Thompson? Today, I'll give you a second to guess. Well, he is approaching 70. Wow, 67 years old is how old Scott Thompson is. And I remember like every, what was it, Friday nights? A new episode of Kids in the Hall? Loved it. A lot. Legendary Meredith Brooks, who sang the big hit Bitch back in the 90s. 68 years young today. George Bush, the first one, was born on this day, 1924, and so was Brad Delp, who was the lead singer of Boston, 1951. If you're celebrating, happy birthday and happy everything from Mix 98.5.

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1: 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Ottawa's Perfect Music Mix. I'm Dylan Black. Alanis Morissette will be performing the Canadian National Anthem at the historic opening match of the FIFA World Cup 2026 today. Today, it begins at 1:30, the pre-fun, the opening ceremony with Michael Bublé as well. And of course, Canada playing their first match today. World Cup action. People are excited. And I guess the bars, establishments staying open till 4 a.m. Getting your drink on responsibly, of course. Alanis is on Mix 98.5.
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1: 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The Metcalf Agricultural Society Family Division has a strawberry social coming up at the Metcalf Fairgrounds. The Agricultural Hall, $8 per dessert. 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It is going to be a very good time. A very good time. 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June 20th, 10 a.m. to 1 p.m. Enjoy. 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
8: Today we have a high of 30 with a 60% chance of rain and the risk of a thunderstorm. Overnight tonight we have a low of 16 with clear skies. Tomorrow a high of 29 with a 40% chance of showers and the risk of a thunderstorm. Overnight we have a low of 16 with a 30% chance of rain. And Sunday a high of 25 with a 60% chance of showers. Overnight we have a low of 12 with a 40% chance of rain. And that's your Skywards weather. I'm Antonia Altabonte.
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Mix 98.5 and the cars that is drive. And I'm Dylan Black. Shutterfly is a two-year-old kitty looking for her forever home, ideally without dogs. She's a sweet girl who may need a little time and patience to settle in. Once she's comfortable, her affectionate personality shines through. She becomes a total love bug who enjoys playing, cuddling, soaking up all the attention and affection she can get. It is River's Rescue, brought to you by Carter Brown and his doggy River. And you know what? We want to help out the Ottawa Humane Society and the Liston Animal Hospital. If you go to our Facebook page, our Instagram page, you'll see the post, the picture of Shutterfly. Give it a share, and we'll see if we can find Shutterfly a home today. 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

98.5. And what does it feel like? It feels like heat, okay? Today, around 37 degrees. We could see rain off and on. Who knows? Tomorrow, 29. Maybe light rain. Sunday, 25 degrees. 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

on Mix 98.5. Earlier, I was telling you about a word called exhausterwhelmulated, and that is when you're like exhausted and overwhelmed and overstimulated. I guess here are some ways, things that happen to make you feel that way. When you have to convince the dog to poop when it's raining. Assembling anything from IKEA. Agreeing on a paint color for the baby's room. Okay. What about figuring out which fire alarm in the house is doing the low battery chirp, chirp? Exhauster whelm ulated. Hopefully you have a relaxing weekend. Hopefully, we'll see, right? Mix 98.5. Ottawa's perfect music mix.

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2: 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The power play is over for Vegas. They're going crazy in Raleigh. Carolina's going to take a 3-2 lead. Back to Vegas.
1: What a game. What a series. You'll have to wait until Sunday night for that game 6, but the Hurricane could win at the 2026 Stanley Cup. We'll see what happens, right? To finals, and I touch myself, Dylan Black Show, Mix 98.5.

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1: 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Ottawa weather.
11: Today we have a high of 30 with a 60% chance of rain and the risk of a thunderstorm. Overnight tonight we have a low of 16 with clear skies. Tomorrow a high of 29 with a 40% chance of showers and the risk of a thunderstorm. Overnight we have a low of 16 with a 30% chance of rain. And Sunday a high of 25 with a 60% chance of showers. Overnight we have a low of 12 with a 40% chance of rain. And that's your Skywards weather. I'm Antonia Altabonte.
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0: Dua Lipa and Dance the Night Away on Mix 98.5. And of course, you've gone to the NCC Weekend Bike Days happening right now. 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Could be a bit of a rainy weekend this weekend. 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

Sweet, but it's Psycho on Mix 98.5. A very cool dog rescue. Freedom Dog Rescue has an event taking place tomorrow from 11 to 3 at the Pet Value, Green Bank Road in Nepean. Okay, it is the paws giving event. 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My name is Dylan Black.

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1: We're going to dance. 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We're going to dance.

0: Mix 98.5 Delight and Groove is in the heart from the early 1990s. I'm Dylan Black. Don't forget to give that gift of life, give blood. Next week, I am scheduled to give my 128th whole blood donation. And I know my friend Mike Wood will be there with me. And Glenn Humplick, who is a good friend of Tom Green's. You may recall him from the Tom Green Show. Yeah, his sidekick. We give blood. And if you're eligible, please give blood as well. 1-888-2-DONATE-BLOOD.ca and give that gift of life. Coming up, we've got Carter Brown and much more of Ottawa's Perfect Music Mix. I'll be back in again on a Monday morning. My name is Dylan Black, and here comes Alanis Morissette and Head Over Feet on Mix 98.5.
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9: Today we have a high of 30 with a 60% chance of rain and the risk of a thunderstorm. Overnight tonight we have a low of 16 with clear skies. Tomorrow a high of 29 with a 40% chance of showers and the risk of a thunderstorm. Overnight we have a low of 16 with a 30% chance of rain. And Sunday a high of 25 with a 60% chance of showers. Overnight we have a low of 12 with a 40% chance of rain. And that's your Skywards weather. I'm Antonia Altabonte.
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Well, if you like tall, good-looking men, and who doesn't? This is your weekend. 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Welcome. 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

Youngest person to ever get in the Songwriter Hall of Fame. She deserves it, too. She got it yesterday. Taylor Swift. This is Mix 98.5. We're Ottawa's perfect music mix for your Friday.

You get hits of today like Tyler Shaw and the great throwbacks like Prince coming up in a second on Mix 98.5. And I'm Carter Brown. Today, World Cup soccer has begun. And Team Canada with Ottawa's own Jonathan David takes to the field against Bosnia-Herzegovina at 3 o'clock this afternoon. A lot of people excited about World Cup. Bad timing, though, on the part of FIFA when you think about it. Like, if you really wanted to break into the North American market, get more North Americans into it, why would you do it when the NBA and NHL playoffs are on? Just a question. Just kind of, if you're going to go watch the game today, have a fun time. Go Canada!

Hits of today and back in the day. It's Ottawa's perfect music mix on Mix 98.5, now home to Dylan Black every weekday morning from 6 till noon. It appears Dylan's going swimming this weekend. Not sure if he meant to send me this picture, but looking good, buddy. Nice speedo. Have fun.

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To today. 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

Oh, Mickey, you're so fine. You're so fine. You blow my mind. This is Mix 98.5 with great throwback tracks and more of the hits of today, like the new Olivia Rodrigo from her new album. It drops today. Get the album title. It's called You Seem Pretty Sad for a Girl So in Love. What a great album title. What a great artist she is. And she's on Mix 98.5.

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3: Ottawa weather.
11: Today we have a high of 30 with a 60% chance of rain and the risk of a thunderstorm. Overnight tonight we have a low of 16 with clear skies. Tomorrow a high of 29 with a 40% chance of showers and the risk of a thunderstorm. Overnight we have a low of 16 with a 30% chance of rain. And Sunday a high of 25 with a 60% chance of showers. Overnight we have a low of 12 with a 40% chance of rain. And that's your Skywards weather. I'm Antonia Altabonte.
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Friday night, let me take you out. Show downtown what it's all about. Something kinda like we used to do. Break out the heels, break out the dress. As beautiful as when we first met.

Oh, there's so much fun stuff to do in Ottawa this weekend, but I don't think there could be any more fun than the Bull Riding Classic. Yeah, it's happening in town. We'll tell you more about it before 2 o'clock on Mix. Ride 'em, cowboy.

So we're going to get some nice weather this weekend, but yes, we're also going to get some crappy weather. This is kind of becoming a trend on the weekends. Today's supposed to be nice by the end of the day, but good chance of showers and thundershowers this afternoon. Tomorrow looks pretty good, but not until the evening, and then it starts to look like it's going to rain by tomorrow night. And on and off, cloudy and 29 with a good chance of showers Sunday. You're right.

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0: 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The birds are chirping, the bees are buzzing. 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
6: What's up? 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But it's real. 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
7: Ah, alien!
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I think we all like getting into the weekend vibe. This is Mix 98.5 Romantics. And I'm Carter Brown. Yeah, there are tons of things to do around town. I'll try to talk about all of them later on today. But they, among other things, include the beginning of Italian Week on Preston. I don't think the Ferrari Festival is until more like the end of it. But there's just so much to do. All the great eats and music and fun on the street. So that's starting this weekend. But this one looks wild. I only heard about this now. Bull Riding Classics are on at Canadian Tire Center. This is happening tomorrow night. I've always wanted to go see bull riding, and I know a lot of people don't feel comfortable with the idea of the bulls. You know, listen, they get to live. Sorry. I think I would love to throw a bunch of people off my back. You know what I'm saying? There's something about that that's kind of like man trying to tame beast, but beastie almost always wins in the end.

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you believe in the existence of aliens? I bet you if they exist, they're like, oh, these humans, too much drama. This is the weekend Steven Spielberg's Disclosure movie comes out, yes. Been working on this for some time. And a great way to cool off on a really hot day, go check out a movie, and this will be the one to watch this weekend.

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9: Overnight tonight, we have a low of 16 with clear skies. Tomorrow, we have a high of 29 with a 40% chance of showers and the risk of a thunderstorm. Overnight, we have a low of 15 with a 40% chance of showers. And Sunday, a high of 24 with a 70% chance of rain or thunderstorms. Overnight, we have a low of 12 with a 60% chance of showers. And that's your Skywards weather. I'm Antonia Altabonte.
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1: Take me back, yeah, back to summer paradise.

We got a hot and sticky day in Ottawa. And if you like this, there's more of it coming. This is Mix 98.5. They have announced that, yes, officially, an El Nino and a very strong one is now underway, which means usually in Ottawa, that means warmer, slightly drier conditions, but also more sort of unpredictable weather. So there you have it. That's for the rest of the summer, into the fall probably. And yes, for today, hot and sticky. It's going to feel like 37 with a chance of thunder showers.

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Michael Bublé among the Canadian artists. It's star-studded, opening the Canadian World Cup ceremonies tomorrow night. This is Mix 98.5, and today Team Canada takes to the field in just a couple of minutes against Bosnia-Herzegovina. How long will we last? This will be our first test coming up this afternoon. Enjoy the World Cup all weekend long.

Every time I play this song, I feel like I should learn CPR. Huey Lewis in the News on Mix. One of the great throwback tracks we play. And Bruno Mars. One of the great hits we play. Because that's what we do. We're Ottawa's perfect music mix on Mix 98.5.

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12: Ottawa weather. Overnight tonight, we have a low of 16 with clear skies. Tomorrow, we have a high of 29 with a 40% chance of showers and the risk of a thunderstorm. Overnight, we have a low of 15 with a 40% chance of showers. And Sunday, a high of 24 with a 70% chance of rain or thunderstorms. Overnight, we have a low of 12 with a 60% chance of showers. And that's your Skywards weather. I'm Antonia Altabonte.
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these songs, you've come to the right place. This is Mix 98.5, and you've come to the right city, Ottawa, because on Canada Day, there's going to be an 80s showcase going on of great Canadian bands down in the Byward Market, including The Box, coming up in just a couple of seconds. And I'm Carter Brown. This is a really interesting story I want to tell you about here, because we all know somebody who's thinking of starting a family. I think my niece isn't far from that. They just got their new home. They'll be thinking about this in the next couple of years, no pressure. But they are now linking smartphones to a declining birth rate. In the big study that's been done, they started studying data from when the first iPhones were released up till today. And researchers found that smartphones explain 33 to 52% of the decline in the general fertility rates among women. It's not like you're getting some kind of radiation pollution. It's not that. It's just that you're not engaging as much with your significant other. This is from the Centers for Disease Control in the States, and the data shows birth rates have dropped steadily since 2007, reaching an all-time low now at 53 births per 100 women. Experts are saying smartphones change behavior. This is what I was getting at, by reducing face-to-face interactions, leading to less frequent sex. And a 2019 survey found one-third of adults use technology nightly, with 25% saying their partner's device use interferes with their sexual relationship. So you know you've got a problem when when the phone is better than the sex. They're saying that's not the only reason for the decline, but it's one of the big ones. The other reasons include rising costs of everything, delaying marriages, career priorities, all those kinds of things are affecting fertility decisions. But this is one way to maybe increase your chances. Put the phone down.

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0: 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Traffic.
2: Eastbound 417 at Woodruff dealing with an ongoing crash causing some slowdowns. The rest of your highway is dealing with their usual stop and go volume. In town, I'm not seeing any collisions that'll slow you down right now. We are seeing some congestion at Hunt Club between Riverside and Prince of Wales. And if you're on the way into Gatineau, expect delays on all major bridges. Introducing the Coleman Snap and Go, the world's first collapsible hard cooler. Collapses to one-third its full size and expands in seconds. Shop now online or at a retailer near you. And that's the latest traffic. I'm Dan Tashero.
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3: Overnight tonight, we have a low of 16 with clear skies. Tomorrow, we have a high of 29 with a 40% chance of showers and the risk of a thunderstorm. Overnight, we have a low of 15 with a 40% chance of showers. And Sunday, a high of 24 with a 70% chance of rain or thunderstorms. Overnight, we have a low of 12 with a 60% chance of showers. And that's your Skywards weather. I'm Antonia Altabonte.
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Dicky one today. This is Mix 98.5. Maybe cool off on a beach somewhere. Got to be careful if you see lightning coming, though. And keep in mind, too, most of the beaches do not have lifeguards on them yet. That starts next weekend. Or how about going for a swim down the watering holes like Dow's Lake or the River House? There you go. Cool off. Enjoy this weekend. I never

Swift was among all of those celebrities courtside at the basketball game the other night. They got to see history. This is Mix 98.5. It was the first time a team's ever come back from a 29-point deficit in the playoffs, like the Knicks did. And just a look of elation, not just from her, but from all those other celebrities. You don't see them let loose like that very often. But like Jerry Seinfeld and Larry David and Ben Stiller, they were just... It was just so happy for all of those fans that were courtside, paying their, what, $30,000 to sit there? Game 5 switches back for the Spurs, back to Spurs territory, coming up on tomorrow night, 8:30. And NHL Game 6 is on Sunday, too, so this is getting excited. Of course, you got World Cup soccer action happening all weekend long. So much sports to watch. Enjoy. Like a small

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0: 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Traffic.
9: Eastbound 417, I am seeing multiple collisions, one at Woodruff and one just after Carling. The rest of your highways dealing with lighter than normal volume, and in town expects some slowdowns at Hunt Club approaching Uplands eastbound because of an ongoing crash there as well. As for your bridges on the way into Gatineau, the Champlain Bridge continues to be at a standstill, and we are crawling at the McDonald-Cartier Bridge. Looking for a little excitement? Raft the Ottawa River with the Wilderness Tours. All the excitement you can handle from mild to wild, ages 5 and up. WildernessTours.com. And that's the latest traffic. I'm Dan Tashiro.
0: 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Ottawa weather.
10: Overnight tonight, we have a low of 16 with clear skies. Tomorrow, we have a high of 29 with a 40% chance of showers and the risk of a thunderstorm. Overnight, we have a low of 15 with a 40% chance of showers. And Sunday, a high of 24 with a 70% chance of rain or thunderstorms. Overnight, we have a low of 12 with a 60% chance of showers. And that's your Skywards weather. I'm Antonia Altabonte.
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Well, if you like hot and sticky days like today, you're going to like this summer, Ottawa. This is Mix 98.5. Yes, and El Nino is officially underway in North America for this summer. That usually means hotter weather, drier weather, but unfortunately, more unpredictable weather coming up.

The best part of going home on a Friday afternoon is knowing it's the last time you're going to have to do it till Monday. We'll let you know what's going on the roads and help you get where you're going. Another check of traffic coming up in the next 10 minutes on Mix.

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your weekend planner here. This is Mix 98.5, and I'm Carter Brown. There's lots going on in town this weekend. Can I give you a couple of fun suggestions? The Franco-Ontario Festival is happening at Majors Hill Park. You don't have to be French, but it helps. It's all French musicians and French tradespeople and, you know, all that good stuff. It's fun. Been there before, never felt out of place as an Anglo. So that's this weekend. Listen to this. Bull riding happening tomorrow night at Canadian Tire Center, the PBR Classic. Ride 'em, cowboy. Italian Week begins starting this weekend. This is on, it's not even a week, it's like more than a week, isn't it? 10 days or so. I think the Ferrari Festival is next weekend. So Fiesta Cubano is happening tomorrow at Lansdowne. Take in all the great foods and culture of Cuba. European Union Fair is happening at the Canadian Museum of History, their cultural fair. What am I missing? Oh, yeah. And also this weekend, you'll see lots of tall, good-looking men all over Ottawa. The Volleyball Nationals League competing here.

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0: 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Traffic.
2: Eastbound 417 at Woodruff, still dealing with that ongoing crash. As for the rest of your highways, nothing out of the ordinary, just some light volume eastbound on the 174 at Montreal Road. Speaking of Montreal Road, headed eastbound at Shefford, we are dealing with an ongoing crash. And if you're on the way into Gatineau, the Champlain Bridge continues to be at a standstill. The rest of your bridges are moving well. Air North is flying direct from Toronto to Whitehorse or Yellowknife. Catch the midnight sun or marvel at the northern lights. No matter when you go, this bucket list trip is a true northern wonder. FlyAirNorth.com. And that's the latest traffic. I'm Dan Tashro.
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3: Overnight tonight, we have a low of 16 with clear skies. Tomorrow, we have a high of 29 with a 40% chance of showers and the risk of a thunderstorm. Overnight, we have a low of 15 with a 40% chance of showers. And Sunday, a high of 24 with a 70% chance of rain or thunderstorms. Overnight, we have a low of 12 with a 60% chance of showers. And that's your Skywards weather. I'm Antonia Altabonte.
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Oh, you best believe you found Ottawa's perfect music mix for your weekend. Whatever you're up to this weekend, bring us along. We will be your soundtrack, playing more of Ottawa's perfect music mix. The hits of today and great throwbacks from back in the day.

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0: Traffic.
16: I'm not seeing any collisions along the 417 right now, just dealing with congestion eastbound between Maitland and Parkdale, westbound Queensway. Expect delays from Carling all the way through to Woodruff. In town, nothing out of the ordinary. We are, however, still dealing with that ongoing crash in Orleans at Brian Coburn just before Mayor Bleu, and your bridges on the way into Gatineau are in good shape. 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And that's the latest traffic. I'm Dan Tashro.
0: 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Ottawa weather.
17: Overnight tonight, we have a low of 16 with clear skies. Tomorrow, we have a high of 29 with a 40% chance of showers and the risk of a thunderstorm. Overnight, we have a low of 15 with a 40% chance of showers. And Sunday, a high of 24 with a 70% chance of rain or thunderstorms. Overnight, we have a low of 12 with a 60% chance of showers. And that's your Skywards weather. I'm Antonia Altabonte.
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18: Is it a relapse if it's just a drink? A pill?

Going to be a great weekend to go out bicycling on the bike pass around Ottawa. This is Mix 98.5. Don't forget to wear a helmet, though, please. We saw at our boat club the other day this kid take a bad spill, but he was good. He had his helmet on, and he was a kid. Just bounced right back up. The rest of us, sunny day tomorrow on a high near 29.

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The weekend's hometown of Toronto hosts the World Cup opening ceremonies for Canada, anyway, coming up tomorrow night. This is Mix 98.5. They say, though, they were expecting all the hotels to be absolutely jam-packed and sold out, and hasn't been the case so far in many Canadian cities that are hosting the World Cup, but takes time. These things build up. You know, if you're from another part of the world where soccer is like hockey is to us, you know how exciting it can be, and we're all just sort of starting to learn about it here.

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2: Seeing construction-related delays eastbound on the 417 at Carling. The westbound Queensway also backed up between about Carling through to Woodruff. In town, only one ongoing collision that'll slow you down. That is westbound at Hunt Club just after the Airport Parkway, and your bridges on the way into Gatineau do remain mostly clear. Need a car fast? Hertz makes booking quick and easy online or in the app. Plus, get a special radio offer when you book at hertz.ca/radio. 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
3: Overnight tonight, we have a low of 16 with clear skies. Tomorrow, we have a high of 29 with a 40% chance of showers and the risk of a thunderstorm. Overnight, we have a low of 15 with a 40% chance of showers. And Sunday, a high of 24 with a 70% chance of rain or thunderstorms. Overnight, we have a low of 12 with a 60% chance of showers. And that's your Skywards weather. I'm Antonia Altabonte.
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0: 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Traffic.
1: On the Queensway eastbound, we have volume through Parkdale because of road work. Westbound just slows from about Maitland to Woodruff. And then I'm spotting a crash on the Keechee ZB Meekin. And this is just as you get on from Carling. Also a crash at the intersection of Brockfield Road and Riverside Drive. 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
1: Overnight tonight, we have a low of 16 with clear skies. Tomorrow, we have a high of 29 with a 40% chance of showers and the risk of a thunderstorm. Overnight, we have a low of 15 with a 40% chance of showers. And Sunday, a high of 24 with a 70% chance of rain or thunderstorms. Overnight, we have a low of 12 with a 60% chance of showers. And that's your Skywards weather. I'm Antonia Altabonte.
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